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5: The Break 标志性帐篷大减价进入最后一周，好多从帐篷内找到的清货商品最高可达原价的3折优惠，全店还有更多神奇优惠，沙发或组合沙发净减最多1500元，指定清货床垫最高3折优惠，买得多更省得多，指定大型家电最高减1000元，消费满指定金额更送您蓝牙派对音箱，只限 The Break 帐篷大减价，受某些条件限制，详情请到店内查询。来 The Break， 您会省得更多。

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1: We're going to have a long talk about it. I think he's been relatively good, to be honest with you. You look at the blockade, no problem. They get a lot of their oil from that area. We've had no problem, and he's been a friend of mine. He's been somebody that we get along with. I think you're going to see that good things are going to happen. This is going to be a very exciting trip. A lot of good things are going to happen. I don't think we need any help with Iran. We'll win it one way or the other. We'll win it. We'll win it peacefully or otherwise.
0: 今次是中美元首釜山会面之后相隔大约半年再次面对面会谈。特朗普说和习近平一直关系良好，期望今年之内可以在白宫新建的宴会厅接待习近平到访。
1: I have a great relationship with President Xi, and I think it's going to remain that way. We have a lot of things to discuss. We're doing very well with China, and working with China has been very good. So,We look forward to it. As you know, President Xi will be coming here toward the end of the year, so that'll be exciting too. I only wish we had the ballroom finished. The ballroom is right on budget and ahead of schedule.
0: 特朗普又在社交媒体发文，说会在会面时要求习近平开放中国。在北京外交部重申，两国元首将就事关中美关系以及世界和平与发展的重大问题深入交换意见。
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